just waited for the moment that you would come through my door. But this brought loneliness so far. I lay my hand unto my heart. Is this a life I want to live? Is this the dream I had of you?

Would you cry if you saw me crying? Would you save my soul tonight?

0: Cause I gotta have faith. Ooh, I gotta have faith. Because I gotta have faith.
1: Радио 7.
2: Радио 7.